reaching out for, and now I can see the outcome. Yeah, I'm down on concrete, and I'm feeling my heartbeat. Yeah, it'd be better without me. I wish the days we missed because of my heart can maybe be replaced by just reshuffling the cards.

box to get home, but I cannot let you go, 'cause now I know I'm meant to be your hoe. Oh, oh, oh, oh, oh. To this day it's still pervasive and hard to know.